Parking on a weekend like usual. Way off in the deep end like usual. Niggas swear they passed us, they doing too much. 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

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One way trip to Martin's sofa. 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Sat stressed out on Martin's sofa. Done my first show, had to spud the promoter. 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M11 and I brought down motor. One way trip to Martin's sofa. Lost everything, felt like I had no one. Sat stressed out on Martin's sofa. Done my first show, had to spud the promoter.

sit quiet. She wanna spend a day in her life with me and my guy. Bring a friend for a friend. Short and sweet, she's 5'5" with the curly hair. She a 10 out of 10.

SRV separation confirmed. Coming up on staging the burnout of these twin solid rocket boosters at 2 minutes, 5

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0: Look, my flow's unmatched. I talk to myself on my own, I'm tapped. Columbus, the way I took over the map. Composure, women lose that around, man. My accountants, monthly fees are grand. They don't wanna see me and YBs expand. I got a strategic.

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1: 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They spend a whole fucking advance, these rubbed out stars keep fucking their fans. 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We need a type of wealth that'll stay in the world for a few generations. They're doing whatever just to go viral, some internet sensation.

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What you know about taking risks? Cut my last 5 bags and declined the M. A lot of man came and went. I might do the same, get out of it sooner. Fake my death like Tupac, move out the fam to a crib in Cuba. They wanna see a man go out like Biggie, but I ain't ready to die. They're saying that time is money, I got some money, ain't got any time. Don't be a fucking fool and put your family's life in jeopardy.

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Had London like we was in North Pole. Down with these Insta hoes. Trying to get a kid exposed. Didn't wanna link me though. In the bag weren't there and the whip was old. Sench, I got a distinctive flow.

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Gotta keep this one quiet, gotta deny it, she might get fired. As long as your pussy's tight, I don't care who you fucked on prior. Chasing bags, not bitches, which is the reason that my eyes look tired. We get paid to go to the club, the fuck? You think that we're there for fun? You know they are in for some serious head when she puts her hair in a bun. I can't look at them man the same, I've seen them lie and swear on their mum. Go to the hood and show some love, just spend 3k on Air Force Ones. Me and Wads were sharing clothes, new J's just dropped, got two pairs each. Two bed flat and it's just for me, got a room for bro whenever he needs. What do you mean breathe? Don't tell me to breathe. Baby, yourself with me. What do you mean it's only me?

It's weird how sometimes I miss the days when I never had a spliff to blaze. Nanny hugged me in the courtroom and kissed my face. My troubled childhood I wished away. Another day, another risk to take. Crown court looking 6 to 8. Now I'm in the booth daily, going 6 for 8. I used to mix the coke, not me.